0: On the morning of the 6th of August, shortly after 8, I saw an enormous flash in the sky. Soon we saw the smoke rising from the farmers' houses. Soon the first refugee came near us, bleeding and burned and wounded all over their bodies. People broke with their way with the help of a cane or creeping over the ground. People which had been blinded or became deaf by the bombs, and some of them went into range. It was a procession of misery. Round the edges of the water, the poor people were lying, hundreds of them. They had descended with the water ebbing out. Now that the water was rising, they could not get away, wounded and exhausted as they were. We saw about one regiment of soldiers, all badly burned, and the majority beyond hope. Well, that was Hiroshima.
1: But I don't want you to know.

0: What's puzzling you, Ethelbert?
1: One of those quizzes. And it says here, what are these men famous for? Sidney Porter, Samuel Clemens, Charles Dodgson.
0: Well, they're all great authors.
1: Well, how come I never heard of them?
0: Well, you would if they printed their pen names. They're O. Henry, Mark Twain, and Lewis Carroll.
1: Well, I'll be. Those names are famous. Everybody knows them.
2: Mm-hmm. 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
0: And he was the President of the United States.

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Music does it, really, really does it. It's the Route 66 of the microchip boom. Music does it, really, really does it. Big Brother's watching, but what do we care? Yes, they do it, they really, really do it. 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I'm atomic synth, the natural, strictly modern made. 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Cause I got switch fever. I'm a tech diva. 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I'm a tech simple natural, strictly modern made. 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

0: How many minutes does it take to open a bottle of furniture polish? 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Remember, children act fast. So do poisons. This message came to you from the Food and Drug Administration.
1: 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I'm angry, and I'm armed.
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And I think one of the things about creativity is to absolutely know where and how one could actually prove this. Now, I know there's a lot spoken. Of nature and the unreliability of

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From a stage made of Sugar Hill fortifies, only felt-tipped urban hieroglyphs split smoke and spray paint signals what red eyes live here. 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

0: 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And bureaucrats, they boogie to a beat fantastic, buying ebony vinyl with company plastic, making many tracks, but not much music. 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

0: is the shuttle, Vic. Can you see it?
1: Major malfunction.
2: There will be a major prop malfunction. Something has gone seriously wrong. Major tragedy.
1: We have no downlink.
0: A major tragedy in the making in the shuttle mission.
2: We have no downlink is the word from mission control. Something has gone gravely wrong and the shuttle itself
0: is disappeared.
2: Vic. Disappeared in a cloud of smoke. About a minute
0: now, I see it. I see a very thin contrail, Vic. On the NASA monitors, this is indeed a tragedy.

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And some think you just wink out like a candle flame when the wind blows hard.

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But I also know that you know what a weak-willed person I am.

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0: Armory ROTC offers a great opportunity for a lot of people who want to find their niche in our society.
1: Just being an officer is an advantage.
2: 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You're a leader. Everybody ought to at least look into Army ROTC.
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4: 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What Jimmy didn't know is that Ralph was sick.
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I raised my graphite blade and whispered, "I love you." We battled with skill and determination, but you just don't beat the odds. I came too strapped to a dead tree, left to rot in the hot sun. She was nowhere to be found. The creeps had taken her. Too weak to struggle, I tried to make the best of my few remaining hours. I awoke to the feel of a firm hand washing my wounds with water. It was a tall, muscular dude, bald as a jaybird, with a gold band around his waist. I recognized him as the one they called the Master. I thanked him for saving my life, but I wanted to get on in hopes of finding her. The Master said, "Bush warriors don't take survivors." But he knew how to find them. Revenge was sweet. The Master located him in a ravine. We made short work of all but one. I needed to know what they'd done with her. He simply laughed, delighting in the pain he saw in my eyes. Revenge didn't fill that emptiness. The Master gave me a lift in his two-man galaxy hop. We headed a light year away to Sagittarius. Sagittarius, a small-time paradise. Some cheap little bungalows and a mind warp machine. I needed the break. Stone bed and mind warp 7 can do a lot for a suffering man. She still haunted my every thought. Some nights I woke in cold sweats. It was like she'd been standing over my bed. But as the months passed, my mind began to grow numb. I think it began to sink in. She would always only be a memory. The years flashed by. 2 full-scale wars had raged the mountain regions. I engaged in many a battle. The more the battles, the more peace my mind would find. In the last hour of a full moon day, I found myself

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0: That was the Partridge Family's Doesn't Somebody Want to Be Wanted, followed by Edison Lighthouse's Love Grows Where My Rosemary Goes, as Kay Billy's super sounds of the 70s weekend just keeps on trucking.
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bizarre occurrences that have taken place across the country involving technology. These incidents are not isolated to the United States, and have been reported in more than 50 countries across the globe.

stop the technological takeover have failed. So, as a last resort, we have enlisted the assistance of America's power companies. A planned nationwide blackout will begin at 1 p.m. Eastern Time. This blackout will remain in effect until the current

Thank you.

And those are the sounds I want to listen to. I want to know where they come from and of course.

alleged My Lai massacre. I'm Army Sergeant Bill Clark, and that's AFBN News to this hour. AFBN News.

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Julie! 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

0: In the streets of Chicago. 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They're taking off their helmets, putting on their gas masks. And the demonstrators are putting up their makeshift masks. That is to say, their torn shirts and their handkerchiefs around their mouths. I can see them shooting gas through the flamethrower. Yes, gas is being used over there. It's being shot into the crowd. My God, it's strong. It's kind of a yellow smoke. 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There goes a big blast of tear gas right into the crowd. The crowd is trying to retreat. I can't see. I gotta get out of here. I can't cover this story anymore. Gas is too strong. I can't see. 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
1: Just hang on. Don't rub it, man. It makes it worse. Rub it in.
0: What do I do?
1: Just leave it until we get you some water, and then you wash it off. There's water at the gas station.
0: Oh, my God. I can't see. Where am I?
1: I'm just hanging on to me, and I can see fire.
2: I saved one opportunity to speak briefly to you about the mindless menace of violence in America. Stains our land and every one of our lives. It's not the concern of any one race. The victims of the violence are black and white, rich and poor, young and old, famous and unknown. There is another kind of violence, slower, but just as deadly destructive as the shock. The bomb of the night. This is the violence of institutions, indifference, inaction, and decay. This is the violence that afflicts the poor,

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Now, listen to that same heart, subjected to a night of total terror. Welcome to the Night of the Living Dead. The dead who feed on living flesh. The dead whose haunted souls hunt the living. The living whose bodies are the only food for these ghoulish creatures. The Night of the Living Dead. Bizarre adventure in fear. An experience in shock more shattering than your strangest nightmare. Night of the Living Dead. The Night of Total Terror. The original uncut Night of the Living Dead, banned in 36 countries, in a special late show.

0: If we win the lottery, we're splitting it and saying goodbye. 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

and reason, they tried to justify the inferences that they have drawn unthinkingly in earlier days. A great deal of bad philosophy and bad science resulted from this propensity. It is not altogether easy to see what is to replace these pseudo-principles.

0: Addicts of drugs not yet synthesized, black marketeers of World War III, excisers of telepathic sensitivity, osteopaths of the spirit, investigators of infractions denounced by bland paranoid chess players, servers of fragmentary warrants taken down in hebephrenic shorthand, charging unspeakable mutilations of the spirit, officials of unconstituted police states.
1: Broke.
0: Hey, Bill. 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

0: In food, on food, butter is the good cook's flavor secret. 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
1: I'm a dinosaur, people. A Coposaurus nuts. I guess that was funnier on the crapper.
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acontece na caixa preta. 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

0: There's no problem leading a double life. It's the triple and quadruple lives get you in the end.
1: We have a monumental opportunity in front of us before a universal, one of the few universal issues as individuals as well as a civil society, to rethink and redesign how it is we die. So, let's begin at the end. For most people, the scariest thing about death isn't being dead. It's dying, suffering. It's a key distinction. And to get underneath this, it can be very helpful to tease out suffering, which is necessary as it is, from suffering we can change. The former is a natural, essential part of life, part of the deal. And to this we are called to make space, adjust, grow. It can be really good to realize forces larger than ourselves. They bring proportionality, like a cosmic right-sizing.

tip is longer than usual, extends much deeper into your engine, so carbon and lead deposits that collect on just plain plugs are burned away by the flame. Bow!

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3: Darling, I'd like to play my piano for you now.

0: that I almost forgot how it feels to feel this way. But I know in my heart how I feel, and I feel it, baby. I'm not lying. I don't know how to lie.
1: That's enough. I said that's enough.

0: like it out there. See whether you like it.
1: Oh, please, I have to go in now, Ted.
0: Wait a minute. When will I see you again? Tomorrow night? Can you go to the night school?
1: I can't, Ted.
0: Of course you can. I'm the teacher. I'll let you in. After school, you can carry my books.

1948, like many other pilots, I sculpted the saucer reports. Now, after a five-year investigation, I believe they are real. But there's only one way to decide this question fairly, by examining the official reports. Neither my opinion nor Mr. Leonard's has any value unless it is backed by the evidence. In the last 5 years, I've seen hundreds of Air Force reports covering worldwide sightings. The official records cleared for me have included the most baffling cases in intelligence file. Cases used in the secret briefing of high government officials. These reports were made by Air Force, Navy, Marine Corps, and airline pilots. By expert radar men, guided missile trackers, and other trained observers. The official conclusions were released to me by Air Technical Intelligence. Since Mr. Leonard cannot be expected to know these hundreds of reports, I shall refer mainly to official cases from my book, which he has reviewed. I repeat.

up the airy mountain, down the rushing glen. We dare not go a-hunting for fear of little men. You see, nobody ever goes in. Nobody ever comes in.

0: Good news for people that have credit problems. Norton Furniture is here for you. Now, seriously, if you can't get credit in my store, you can't get credit anywhere. My name is Mark, and you can count on it. You gotta help me out with something.
1: We're just 3 miles from a primary target. A millisecond of brilliant light, and we're vaporized.
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younger days, this wouldn't have been so hard. I would have just shrugged it off. But now it's tough. I'm not so rough. I've got a little ways to go. It's not over yet, I know. But it feels not so far away. In my younger days, this still would have knocked me down. But I would have just bounced right back, you know. Now I'm still.

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0: R2-D2 says, sometimes you Earth people use more energy than you need. Let me shed a little light on the subject with a solid-state dimmer switch. You can turn it up for reading, down for eating, or way down for whatever. It makes your energy bill smaller, your light bulbs last longer, and the Earth lasts longer. So you may never have to worry about this. It doesn't take much energy to save energy.
1: This dope you gave me is just an IOU in a bottle cap.
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0: man, that song's
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0: 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This country is founded. 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
0: Oh, man, they were way into that type of stuff, man.

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0: Flight of 3 departing runway 21. 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

света, и зацветет в Грузии мой пес стал человеком, а я еще в пути.

shining on my lust. I'm waiting and I'm ready for the fire of a touch. So come a little closer. Walk slow, but take your time. Cause if tonight must last forever, I wanna wait to make you mine. Wait, just a heartbeat longer. Wait, until the hunger is stronger. Just wait, until we don't care about nothing except getting what we came for. From the light of that moon, just the outline of your face, and the smell of your skin and the power of your gaze, the salt of your kisses and the memory of your taste, is how I want to know you, and we've got no time to waste. But wait, just a heartbeat longer, oh wait, until my hunger is stronger, cause I want you and you know it, and if you want me, darling, show it now. Come on now, while desire is the flame, turn off the lights and don't pretend you know my name. I won't ask you to love me and we'll have no one to blame, except that devil moon that drove us through this night no one can claim.

0: You're listening to the Tiffany LaFox Show, and I'm Tiffany LaFox. And in case you've been on Mars, this just happens to be the very first X-rated public talk radio show. And we've been having a super great time here talking to all sorts of perverts in the tri-state area. Question, or you just want to talk, give us a call, okay? We're going to have some more hot music and some more hot guests, so stay tuned because it's going to be really hot. Let's take this next call. Hi, this is Tiffany LaFox, and you're on the air.
1: Yeah, I've been home for 20 minutes. I think you're really hot.
0: Well, thank you. Thank you very much.
1: And,
0: Well, yes, as a matter of fact, I've just completed work on a new film called Shaved Clams Part 2, and that's going to be available next month on the home video cassette market, so check it out because it's going to be really hot. And what's your name?
1: My name is Vinny.
0: Oh, Vinny, huh? Must be of Italian descent.
1: Yeah.
0: I bet you're a big guy, aren't you?
2: 250, 257 pounds. Yeah, uh-huh. And I bet you're really hairy.

rooms, and everyone had expected that. But soon they came to a very long room full of pictures, and there they found a suited mirror. And after that was a room all hung with green, with a harp in one corner. And then came three steps down, and five steps up, and then a kind of little upstairs hallway, and a door that led out onto a balcony. And there was a whole series of rooms that led into each other, and were lined with books, most of them very old books, and some bigger than a Bible in a church. And shortly after that, they looked into a room that was quite empty, except for one big wardrobe, the sort that has a looking glass in the door. There was nothing else in the room at all, except a dead blue bottle on the windowsill. "Nothing there," said Peter. And they all trooped out again, all except Lucy. She stayed behind because she thought it would be worthwhile trying the door of the wardrobe, even though she felt almost sure that it would be locked. To her surprise, it opened quite easily, and two mothballs dropped out. Looking into the inside, she saw several coats hanging up, mostly long fur coats. There was nothing Lucy liked so much as the smell and feel of fur. She immediately stepped into the wardrobe and got in among the coats and rubbed her face against them, leaving the door open, of course, because she knew that it is very foolish to shut oneself into any wardrobe. Soon, she went further in and found that there was a second row of coats hanging up behind the first one. It was almost quite dark in there, and she kept her arm stretched out in front of her so as not to bump her face into the back of the wardrobe. She took a step further in, then two or three steps.

0: Is he okay?
1: I want someone to take me to the hospital.
2: You sure about that?
0: Hey, who's that? Is an army.
3: Nice catch, Blanco Nino. But too bad your ass got sad.
4: G.I. Joe!
5: 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Do they have to be brutal dildos? You're listening to T-Spigot Radio.

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0: tribe on dangerous ground. We're on dangerous ground right now because of our secrets and our lies. They're practically what define us. When the truth offends, we lie and lie until we can no longer remember it is even there, but it is still there. Every lie we tell incurs a debt to the truth. Sooner or later, that debt is paid. That is how an RBMK reactor core explodes. Lies.
1: What is the cost of lies? It's not that we'll mistake them for the truth. The real danger is that if we hear enough lies, then we no longer recognize the truth at all. What can we do then? What else is left but to abandon even the hope of truth and content ourselves instead with stories? In these stories, it doesn't matter who the heroes are. All we want to know is who is to blame. In this story, it was Anatoly Dyatlov. He was the best choice. An arrogant, unpleasant man. He ran the room that night. He gave the orders. And no friends. At least, not important ones. And now, Dyatlov will spend the next 10 years in a prison labor camp. Of course, that sentence is doubly unfair. There were far greater criminals than him at work. And as for what Dyatlov did do, the man doesn't deserve prison. He deserves death.

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The abbey, a ruin. The memorabilia, on its way to Alpha Centaurus, carried there by what remained of the brethren of Leibowitz, when the visage of Lucifer had mushroomed.

0: Dites-moi, quel est le nom de cette sœur qui a déraillé quelque peu?
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1: Wow, it's Mr. Mouth! 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
0: You flip a fly and up it spins. The kid who gets the most in wins.
1: Yeah!
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3: 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Lord and Savior. Throwing the money lenders out of the bathroom stalls.
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The old man said, "This is the truth." I sat down to hear. He spoke of the sky, the sun, about the earth and life's ways. The old man said, "This is how it all began, how the trees grew tall, how the birds sang." I listened to his words, but I still wonder.

Thank you.

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1: 唱
0: 咪高高，
1: 唱
0: 咪高高，
1: 唱
0: 唱唱唱唱唱
1: 唱
0: 唱唱
1: 唱
0: 唱唱唱
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0: 唱唱唱唱唱唱唱唱唱唱唱唱
1: 唱唱唱唱唱唱唱唱唱唱唱唱唱唱唱唱唱唱唱唱唱唱唱唱唱唱唱唱唱唱唱唱唱唱唱唱唱唱唱唱唱唱唱唱唱唱唱唱唱唱唱唱唱唱唱唱唱唱唱唱唱唱唱唱唱唱唱唱唱唱唱唱唱唱唱唱唱唱唱唱唱唱唱唱唱唱唱唱唱唱唱唱唱唱唱唱唱唱唱唱唱唱唱唱唱唱唱唱唱唱唱唱唱唱唱唱唱唱唱唱唱唱唱唱唱唱唱唱唱唱唱唱唱唱唱唱唱唱唱唱唱唱唱唱唱唱唱唱唱唱唱唱唱唱唱唱唱唱唱唱唱唱唱唱唱唱唱唱唱唱唱唱唱唱唱唱唱唱唱唱唱唱唱唱唱唱唱唱唱唱唱唱唱

0: It rubs the lotion on its skin, it does this when it's told. 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And when it's done, there's one more thing, a simple little task. It's put the fucking lotion in the basket. Put the fucking lotion in the basket. 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Helps me not to think of them as human, so I call them it instead of by their names.
1: Mister, please, no more abuse. 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My family's probably wondering where I've been.
0: I'll starve you so your skin gets loose. 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

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Whoever scores the celestial dance of the comet most evocatively will be named the Lord of Sin. 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Much is at stake for our sentence. 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
1: We played war, stuff like that, but, you know, it's never real.
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3: You always learned that when someone died, it was something that was detrimental. Someone felt it. Someone else needed that person in their lives.
4: I grew up, you know, protected all my life. Even when I joined the military, you know, my guys treated me as a kid brother. I was protected.
5: Have they ever killed anyone? If so, what happened?
4: Which time?
3: We were in a couple different villages in Sarobi, which is a city right next to Sharperon.
6: We were going to the border of Albania to a town nearby.
1: We set up claymores. They're bomb devices that you face. They have like 700 steel balls in them.
7: Lucky Strike Green has gone to war. Yes, Lucky Strike Green has gone to war.
8: Now, children, come on over here. I'm going to tell you a bedtime story. Are you sitting comfortably? Then I'll begin.
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0: Headlines warn of fuel shortages, allocations, even rationing. We're resigned to colder households as the crisis in home heating rages. Yet there is one way to help. Rediscover your fireplace and its benefits. The Forest Service, U.S. Department of Agriculture, suggests that a fireplace blaze will get rid of early morning and evening chill more economically than your home's heating system, because the fireplace uses less fuel and turns out a bigger volume of heat quickly. The key is the right mixture of wood. Oak gives the most uniform, short flames and a steady, glowing fire. It's best to combine oak or other hardwoods such as ash, maple, or birch with a soft, quick-burning wood such as spruce, fir, and pine. Using your fire for heat is one way to reduce fuel shortages, since your fireplace is a natural ally during the energy crisis.
1: I pay the fist bill. I pay the fist bill. Oh, you heard me the first time.
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3: Hi there. I'm Wrangler Walt from the Happy Valley Ranch. Just brought the buggy down to town to pick up some young folks, just like you. They're going to visit out the ranch for a spell. Come on and join us. They're just getting off now. Come on now, kids. Hop on the buggy and let's get out to the ranch for sunset.
4: Thank you.

0: Vegetables!
1: Hey there! You on the vegetable wagon!
2: Yeah?
1: Shoot! Let me have some of those turnips.

0: She'll be.
1: Hey, these are pretty nice vegetables.
2: Yeah?
0: She'll be.
3: There. Hear that?
2: Yeah?
0: She'll
3: be. Oh, that's a treat. Hold on.
4: Chicken legs,
5: 39 pence per pound.
4: Lamb chops,
5: 39 pence per pound.
4: Kima,
5: 99 pence per pound.
4: Boneless chicken,
5: 149 pence per pound.
6: Oh, come in, Sam. Say, I see you're still suffering from the wound you received as a youth.
1: My right arm is still a little weak, and I guess I'll always walk with a slight limp.
6: It does seem my words didn't mean much.
1: But it has left me with its limp.
6: Houston! Now.

0: vaccinated over the course of something that you just killed.
1: No
0: and knowing
1: shit.
0: That you done it. Is there?
1: Not very. Best damn feeling.

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1: Dirty Wilder.
0: Hey!

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1: How'd that sound?
2: Don't put that in your mouth.
0: Sure is good though.
1: Dirty water.

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1: Thank you.

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Which is the most universal human characteristic? Fear?

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dreams, they feel real while we're in them, right? So it's like they realize something is actually strange.

of young people to a dairy farm in White Lake, New York. Over the weekend, it came to an accident. We have a report from the police department. They listened for 3 days, and today they sounded the retreat and headed for home. The sponsor said it was going to be 3 days of peace. Was that all right? And much more. Estimates of the crowd ranged up to more than 300,000. And it was that size that caused most of the trouble. That and the rainstorms that turned the Big Dairy Meadow into a mud pond. The big problem was that no one had even the slightest notion that they would come in such numbers. Today, weary but still light of heart, they huddled their masses and set out for home. And they headed in every direction. As one official pointed out, with 300,000 people, you are not dealing with just a crowd, but virtually a city. And as a city, it had city problems. One youngster died of a suspected overdose of heroin. 80 others were arrested on drug charges. Another boy killed when the driver of a tractor failed to see him inside a sleeping bag. The promoter says he wouldn't try this again unless he could rent the Grand Canyon. He may have to. Already there are threats of lawsuits from local business people who called it a disgrace. The kid said it was just great. And so, it's all over except for the massive cleanup job that remains. The Woodstock Music and Art Fair, having done its thing, quietly folds its tent and steals away. Till another day. Richard O'Brien, CBS News, White Lake, New York.

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1: Who gave anyone permission to program modern music?
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6: Oh, it's so nice.

that's the rule in almost all Republican governments. I mean Republican in the sense of democratic. Because they're very uneasy. Because everybody's responsible. You mean you may try not to be and avoid it. Say, oh, let the senators take care of it or the president. But theoretically, everyone's responsible. Now, that's terrifying. It's all right when you know what's right. There is an aristocracy, there is a clergy, and they know what should be done, and they're used to ruling, you see. But now it's in your hands. You say, well, what are we going to do? Well, I think this way, and you think that way, and you think the other way. And so we're all unsettled. And therefore, we become more and more conformist. Individualism, rugged individualism, always leads to conformism. Because people get scared. And so they herd together, then it compounded with industrial society, mass production, etc. They all wear the same clothes. And they're sensible clothes that don't show the dirt too much. And we get duller and drabber and... with the exception of the Californian Revolution. So, what the reason for this is, in a way, that democracy as we have tried it started out on the wrong foot. You see, in the scriptures, in the Christian scriptures, it said everybody is equal in the sight of God. Now that's a mystical utterance. That means that from the standpoint of God, all people are divine and are playing their own.

0: Hello, I'm Pablo Myers from Myers Superfoods. We all know and love Tote's brand green chip beef, but did you know Tote's is also responsible for Tote's brand canned whipped bacon? Yum. I know it's pretty big news. What an exciting day to be a Myers Superfood shopper. I am Myers, man.
1: Just please call 911. And tell them to send the nice ranger, not the one who is mean to me.
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0: hearts and no heart. 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I don't drown nobody's in oil. I got no guts to do it. Got heart not to. With the sex, when the morphine is loosed in your flesh and slowly spreads hot and headies your brain, the sex recedes into the gut. Most junkies are thin. Bull and Tristessa are both bags of bones. But oh, the grace of some bones that milt a little flesh hang on like Tristessa and makes a woman. An old bull, spite of his thin, hawky body, nobody. His gray hair is well slicked and his cheek is youthful. And sometimes he looks positively pretty. And in fact, Tristessa has finally one night decided to make it. And he was there and they made it good. I wanted some of that too, seeing how Bull didn't rise to the issue except once every 20 years or so. But no, that's enough. Here no more. Min and Molly and Bill and Gregory Peggory, Fibber McCoy. I'd leave them and be on my way. Find me a Mimi in Paris, a Nicole, a sweet Tathagata, pure pretty pity. Like poems spoke by old Italians in South American palm mud, flat. I want to go back to Balabrio, Reggio, and stroll the beauteous bell-ringing girl-walking boulevard. Drink aperitif with the coffee mongers of the Card Street, a movie by God showing us him, and us showing him which is us. For how can there be two, not one? Palm Sunday me that, Bishop San Jose. I'll go light candles to the Madonna. I'll paint the Madonna and eat ice cream, Benny and bread. Dope and salt pork. As Baiku Boo Boo said, I'll go to the south of Sicily in the winter and paint memories of Ares. I'll buy a piano and Mozart me that. I'll write long sad tales about people in the legend of my life. This part is my part of the movie.
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0: Let's hear yours.
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Words are tickets to spend time. Skin is talking to skin. Too deep on his hands, stop, tremble, temptation. 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This one is mine.

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Cigarettes are for curling smoke and drawing me in. This is bloody business. Guilt makes for poor postcards, so he comes in for a while. What do we know of this? Doesn't know if he'll be allowed to stay, but he looks a while too long and stirs the close air, dragging me to the bottom of the lake. Couches are for excuses and temptation, crushed in too deep to breathe, swoon against skin you do not know, with hands that know too much of what you must never say. Flesh to curl, to grind, to feign sleep, to balance wishes on tongues and wait for the time

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He tastes like stars. He feels like thunder. 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

0: I started smoking when I was 14, and I was always very afraid to try to quit in case I failed. And so for many years, I didn't. Then I got pregnant, and I kept thinking I really should give it up. My body was the keeper of life and my baby's life. Therefore, if I respected life, I had to not poison my body. I stopped smoking. I have enjoyed every minute I've saved not smoking.
1: Am I lucky to have no past, Mark? Just the future?
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It's just getting dark. And here we are, standing on the top of the heap. The tallest heap of stone and steel in New York, and it's called the Empire State Building. Millions of lights, and there are millions of people out there. They're all individuals. All one. All just like me.

for $1.30, you can get to the top of the world. You didn't know it was that simple, did you? Kind of lonesome. Kind of lonesome up here. But this is where you feel the soul and the sound of New York.

German solve the intergalactic hyperspace planning council. As you will no doubt be aware, plans for the development of the outlying regions of the Western Spiral Arm of the galaxy require the building of a hyperspace express route through your star system. And, regrettably, your planet is one of those scheduled for demolition. The process will take slightly less than 2 of your Earth minutes. Thank you very much.

0: can't read it.
1: Oh.
0: This is Carol Crabbit with your fortune. Your skin will be very briefly separated from your body, but you will not notice. You will notice a small sink where your sofa once was. Don't use this sink.
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3: 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I never want to hear that music again.
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I know, this is amazing. I mean, he's obviously, you can see he's stolen computers now. He's decorating his place. Definitely doesn't have a permit for this.

今耳を澄ますソファーで休憩。

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The truth is only arrived at by the painstaking process of eliminating the untrue.

next to the telephone. After the call to weather. On the desk. Under the mail. Under the credit card application. Pre-approved.

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0: Each door has a lock and a plan. 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
0: To a floor. Opening and closing
1: 21.
0: To a center stair.
1: 20.
0: I stand
1: 19.
0: In my open doorway, keyless,
1: 18.
0: Reconstructing history.
1: 17.
0: When down the stairs she comes.
1: 16.
0: She descends today, like other days, from what heights?
1: 15.
0: I still don't know. She is Alice.
1: 14.
0: My door is the rabbit hole, and gravity
1: 13.
0: Pulls her down.
1: 12.
0: It pulls her eyes past mine, always, and weighs her bag heavy on her arm. Her hair, sometimes short, sometimes long, uncurves and uncurls down, straight down, as the crow flies. No, as the crow falls.

their fur as he slept was given him a brand ice, which anyone could wish on a rainy day. This is the food of paradise. The world is a fish of paradise. It might provide an entertaining refreshment for ladies' bridge clubs or a tract meeting of the DL. In Morocco, it is thought to be good for warding off the common cold in damp winter weather, and is, indeed, more effective if taken with large quantities of hot mint tea. Euphoria and brilliant storms of laughter, ecstatic reveries, and extended voice personality on several simultaneous planes are to be complacently expected. Almost anything Santa Rosa did, you can do better if you can bear to be ravished by an évanouissement réveillé. Take 1 teaspoon black peppercorn, 1 whole nutmeg, 4 average sticks of cinnamon, 1 teapot coriander. These should all be pulverized in a mortar. About a handful each of stoned dates.

んだよ。まるで水槽の中の魚、まるで泳がない魚。

0: sorry for things. 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
1: That's bullshit. 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
0: But it's still...

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Sam Fireman has palsy. This week he was claiming he used to be a watchmaker before he began to shake. The week before he said he was a brain surgeon. Somebody wanted to know what was wrong with the kid's face. Compression and decompression, the kid said. You're all the time climbing into your suit and out of your suit. 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You get a few red lines, that's those ruptured blood vessels, and you say to hell with the money. All you make is just one more...

0: bugs first approached me, one of your associates suggested that Joan was possibly not human.
1: Women are human, Bill. Or perhaps more precisely, they're different species from men, with different wills and different purposes on Earth. You know this instinctively, Bill, and it's your instincts that made you such a good operator.

0: Saturdays at this time, we spend an exciting half hour of adventure and action with America's public hero number one, Hopalong Cassidy. Well, even two-fisted cowboys take summer vacations when they can, and Hoppy is no exception. Hopalong and Topper will be back with us riding the CBS air trails again September 22nd.
1: Federal authorities have indicated an enemy air attack is probable. We are not certain that it definitely will come here, but there is a chance that we will be attacked. Follow these instructions.
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2: 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They're all pathetic social misfits, unstable, unreliable.
0: That is because they're unique.

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0: 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I have got to meet him.
1: Swedgen, San Francisco cocksucker, meet!
0: San Francisco cocksucker and Swedgen. Gotta meet. I've got to meet him, Wu. I gotta see how much juice he's got.
1: Juice?
0: Yeah, I've got to see how much juice San Francisco cocksucker's got.
1: Chuguaya! Chuguaya! Jew! 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
0: No, no juice.
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0: No, juice. Forget juice. Forget juice.
1: No Jew!
0: Forget juice.
1: No Swedgen. No San Francisco cocksucker. No Jew! Swedgen! Wu! Hang day!
0: Wu and Swedgen. Hang day.
2: Dude, I have an announcement. H-U-J-G-H-U-L-H-A-R-L-H-G-A-R-U-J-L-J-G-H-A-R-L-J-G-H-A-R-L-J-G-H-A-R-L-J-G-H-A-R-L-J-G-H-A-R-L-J-G-H-A-R-L-J-G-H-A-R-L-J-G-H-A-R-L-J-G-H-A-R-L-J-G-H-A-R-L-J-G-H-A-R-L-J-G-H-A-R-L-J-G-H-A-R-L-J-G-H-A-R-L-J-G-H-A-R-L-J-G-H-A-R-L-J-G-H-A-R-L-J-G-H-A-R-L-J-G-H-A-R-L-J-G-H-A-R-L-J-G-H-A-R-L-J-G-H-A-R-L-J-G-H-A-R-L-J-G-H-A-R-L-J-G-H-A-R-L-J-G-H-A-R-L-J-G-H-A-R-L-J-G-H-A-R-L-J-G-H-A-R-L-

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1: It's not a question of stopping it so much as just keeping up with it.
2: At IBM, our work is related to the paperwork explosion.
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0: paperwork explosion.
1: There's always been a lot of paperwork in an office.
2: But today, there is more paperwork than ever before.
3: There's more than ever before.
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5: In the past, there always seemed to be enough time and people to do the paperwork.
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14: People should think.
15: Machines should work.
16: People should think.
17: Machines should work.
18: People should think.
19: So I don't do much work anymore. I'm too busy thinking.

0: Look, Doc. Who's going to get him?
1: The Helots.
0: Who are they?
1: Listen, Sucky, you ever been broke?
0: Sure, mostly often.
1: All right. You're walking along. Got a nickel in your jeans, you're free as the wind. Nobody bothers you. Hundreds of people pass you by in every line of business. Shoes, hats, automobiles, radios, furniture, everything. And they're all nice, lovable people. And they let you alone. Well, is that right? Then you get a hold of some dough, and what happens? All those nice, sweet, lovable people become helots. A lot of heels.

0: text sound, and it's a sort of a canonic text sound, and it's a sort of a canonic exploitation of text sound, and it's a sort of a canonic exploitation of words along his most recent composition, probably that was destined to be a very famous one, is based on the words rainbow, chug, banded, and bomb. Rainbow, chug, banded, and bomb.
1: Rainbow, I don't know what it is.
0: Rainbow, chug, chug, banded, banded,
1: and bomb,
0: and bomb.
1: Rainbow,
0: I don't
1: chug,
0: know what it is.
1: Rainbow,
0: banded,
1: chug,
0: and
1: banded,
0: rainbow,
1: and bomb,
0: chug.
1: I don't know what it is.
0: Rainbow,
1: and
0: chug,
1: bomb,
0: banded,
1: rainbow,
0: and
1: chug,
0: bomb,
1: banded.
0: I don't know what it is.
1: Rainbow,
0: and bomb,
1: chug,
0: rainbow,
1: banded,
0: chug,
1: and
0: bomb,
1: banded.
0: I don't know what it is.
1: Bomb.
0: Rainbow,
1: rainbow,
0: chug,
1: banded,
0: banded,
1: and bomb,
0: and
1: bomb.
0: I don't know what it is.
1: Rainbow,
0: rainbow,
1: chug,
0: chug,
1: banded,
0: and
1: bomb.
0: Unidentified flying object, and this fits in my mouth. Open my eyes.
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1: Lang, he who could write the right of spring, lang, and if I be right,
0: now this is about just wing. 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Stravinsky poem was a great admirer of Wagner. And so it goes, you know. 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I said that modernistic monstrosity in 20 years becomes a sophisticated curiosity, and in another 20 years becomes a modern masterpiece. Once you step on the tonic, you step on the tonic again, you know, you feel that, well, we've heard that tonic again, and we've heard that dominant again. 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
1: Okay, let's get down to it, boppers. 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

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Mais avec

such things as that changes follow each other periodically, or spread at a certain speed. We are in the process of stripping away what is merely imagination in order to reach the core of true scientific knowledge. The theory of relativity has accomplished a very great deal in this respect, and in doing so, has taken us nearer and nearer to bare mathematical structure. To the non-mathematical mind, the abstract character of our physical knowledge may seem unsatisfactory. From an artistic or imaginative point of view, it is perhaps regrettable. But from a practical point of view, it is of no consequence.

0: whole life is my job. When I move from calendar to address book to email to text messages, I feel like a master of the universe. Everything is so efficient. I'm a maximizing machine. I'm on my BlackBerry until 2 in the morning. I don't sleep well. But I still can't keep up.
1: Not everyone in a supermarket is there to shop. At least, not from the shelves. Make sure your purse is out of sight. Don't make it easy for the thief. Watch out for your purse before someone else does.
2: You bumpers out there in the big city, all you street people with an ear for the action, I've been asked to relay a request from the Gramercy Riffs. It's a special for the Warriors. That's that real live bunch from Coney, and I do mean the Warriors. Here's a hit with them in mind.

0: about teenager shows?
1: Yeah, someone. About where there's monkeys.
0: Uh-huh.
1: Yeah. They could talk. Talking monkeys.
0: They're talking?
1: Yeah. They were talking and stuff. It was cool.
0: Dude, you saw Planet of the Apes last night.

psychopath and androgyn. He likes to handcuff Japanese girls hanging upside down. He is rampant like the stallion. He wears the gold medallion of the Royal Order of Reprobates of Liechtenstein. He's a bondage fan, a gastronome, a sensualist, unparalleled for sinister lasciviousness. In a love hotel at 4:30, he'll purchase schoolgirl underwear made Nobuyoshi Araki for dinner there. Professor Schaftenberg, Professor Schaftenberg, he is sponsored by Lufthansa to screw the

When it's time to fuck, that sucks off. He boards his flight at Temple Hof. Countdown to Tokyo in 0 hour. Professor Schaftenberg. He is sponsored by Lufthansa to screw the pants off Japanese girls.

0: places I've never been. 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
1: Press the shaft and roll. 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

0: Once upon a time there was an engineer.
1: Choo-choo Charlie was his name, we hear.
0: He had an engine and he sure had fun. He used good and plenty candy to make his train run.
2: Charlie says, love my good and plenty. Charlie says, really rings the bell. Charlie says, love my good and plenty. Don't know any other candy that I love so well.
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campuses, most of the protests related to the U.S. involvement in Cambodia. At Kent State University in Ohio, a contingent of 500 National Guardsmen, armed with rifles and fixed bayonets, helped to disperse a crowd of 1,000 students there. The guardsmen moved in after the students smashed windows and then set some fires on the campus and in the surrounding area. It was the third straight night of disorders there. On Saturday night, the ROTC building was destroyed by an apparently deliberate fire. At College Park, home of the University of Maryland, it was much the same story. More than 100 state troopers in riot gear stormed into a donut shop to arrest 28 persons. In Cleveland, Ohio, about 75 students occupied the ROTC offices on the Case Western Reserve University campus. The school president told the students that protesting is not the way to get out of Cambodia.

down across the top, I hear. It sounded like a steel mosquito. And it was a sniper. But he had missed me. And of course I got lost and I took off. But that shot to hear around so close. That, you know, you didn't hear the shot out. Bam. What you hear, you heard the round as it passed your head. And don't it sound like a thing? Does it sound like a steel mosquito? And if you don't defecate on yourself, you get out of here. You don't have time to think about dying. Very rarely in my life think about dying. We used to say attitude change. And everybody said, you say this.

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You think about killing the enemy. The end of that last 30 days, when it's almost time to go home, is when you know, you're like, damn, short time. And that's when you get so cautious.

0: We're the graveyard tramps. We rise from our graves to make men our slaves.
1: When guys climb in our coffins, they never come back.
2: When the moon comes up, we'll take you down.
0: We get our hands on every stiff in the joint.
3: Graveyard Tramps, rated R. Absolutely no one under 17 admitted without parent or certified adult guardian.
4: K-Billy Super Sounds of the 70s weekend just keeps on coming with this little ditty that reached up to 21 in May of 1970. The George Baker selection, Little Green Bag.
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0: What's it like?
1: If you have any grass, I'll show you. I'll eat it.
0: Do you eat it?
1: I eat it and smoke it.
0: Which do you prefer? What do you think happens when the police find out that people smoke grass?
1: When they bust me, they found out I smoke grass.
0: I don't know. What do you think? Do they bust children?
1: No.
0: What about other people who sell other stuff? Or...
1: That's scary.
0: Why is it scary?
1: Because I'm a speed freak.
0: What's a speed freak?
1: Those things are to me.
0: Has a speed freak ever come to live with you?
1: Yes.
0: How did he behave? How did you know he was a speed freak?
1: Because I was skinny.
0: Do you have any dreams?
1: Yeah, I dream the world would fight. Four ice cream. I was eating the people up. Bird flying. Skyscraper flying in it. A house flying in it. Animal flying. Bird.
0: Does anything live in the sky? God live in the sky?
1: No.
0: How do you know?
1: There's no God around.
0: How come you know about that?
1: Because the whole world is the Indian world. Because they were here first. All the Indians in America.
0: America?
1: Yeah.
0: What's America?
1: America.
0: What is that?
1: America has the world. Look at this.

I measured an experiment to a doctor. Human life comes only from affected by radiation and radiation.

while we're sleeping, and then we wake up in

0: touches first, and then the
1: And then it's easy to spot. It's the bland wagon. Yes, propaganda we've been talking about is easy to detect. But a great deal of propaganda is much more hidden, much harder to detect. That's what's wrong. Even in a small local election, there's so much propaganda. That poster, a real American, uses a transparent device. Does that mean it isn't true? Not necessarily. Evaluating propaganda isn't that simple. Recognizing the technique is one step. Another step is to know the purpose. What is the purpose here?
2: That's easy. To get people to vote for Butler.
1: Yes, to persuade people that Butler is the better man, to move them to vote for him. In short, to sell Mr. Butler to the voters. You'll find that the purpose of most propaganda is to persuade people to believe something, to do something, or to buy something. All right. It still doesn't answer my question. No. Your next step, and it's a big one, is to get the fact. Well, is he a real American? Howard Butler was born in this country. He obeys its laws. He's a good citizen. Yes, he is a real American. The same can be said for Richard Cooper. So ask yourself whether the facts are

でした。